0: 101. WIXX.
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And if you have never had a song made about you or created about you, even on a whim, you know? Man, you could be the spotlight tomorrow morning at 7:40 with Be Right Back Bangers. Get a song made about you.

0: since birth. Everyone's seeing this money I'm blowing, but nobody's seeing the work. Looked at them like you, for me to don't work. I like digging in a, I like till it hurt.
1: And if my eyes roll back, then let the tears come first. Now holding those

That's Jason Mraz on WIXX. How's everyone doing? This is Roxy. And yes, my sinuses are currently trying to end my career. So they need to take a hike. But next up, here's Ari Larson, Midnight Sun on WIXX.

That's Bruno Mars on 101 WIXX. And if you're still awake, thanks for tuning in. Let's keep the vibes going. Here's Panic at the Disco on WIXX.

yeah, after that song, it is a little harder to breathe in here. That's Maroon 5 on WIXX. And we're just going to keep the good tunes going. Here's the newest from Dexter and the Moon Rock on WIXX.

Paramore on 101 WIXX. And this is Roxy here. We're going to be having some fun. And this is your sign to turn it up. Here's Ella Langley on WIXX.

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3: Hey, Wisconsin! 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Inventory is up, interest rates are down, banks are...

kind of a freaky moment for people in Chicago and Illinois and Ohio yesterday. Some big storm moving through. It's 101 WIXX, and the tornado sirens were going off in downtown Chicago for the first time in a long time. A tornado didn't hit there, but it was still some pretty bad storms that hit around there. 120-mile-an-hour winds destroyed some neighborhoods in Indiana. But you were just reading some of the comments about Tinley Park.

0: Way back in 1952, they say this popular at-work activity was given a name first in a series of commercials. Kat is calling in. What activity is it?
1: The doing the dishes.
0: See, the rule in our office is usually that you just do your own dishes that you dirtied yourself. But there was one time we had a sink full of dishes because

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1: You ever had a day at work where you're just like not on it, and it's like you just can't get anything right? That's today.
2: That's
1: for me.
2: You.
1: Mara had to come out to my desk about a minute ago and be like, Andrew, you're supposed to go on the air now.
2: Well, you were looking at stuff and you had no sense of urgency, and I'm like, aren't you gonna go to your show, man? Like,
1: well, and then just 5 seconds ago we were playing The Beaches, and then I didn't realize the song was like, ending, and you pointed at me.
2: We have like 5 seconds, Hayes. Come on.
1: If you're having that day today at work, then I'm with you today. Just know that maybe the show today will be rough. I don't know.
2: No, it's going to be the best that you've ever heard in your entire life.
1: Well, hey, Tayo Cruz is kicking it off. It's Break Your Heart on IXX. Let's have a show.
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Listen, I don't want to be blamed for jinxing anything, all right? But the Brewers are up right now against the Padres 2-1 in the top of the fifth. That is a breath of fresh air given last night's game. They got destroyed a little bit. But Brewers are still the number one team in the NLC right now, and you got to go see them down in Milwaukee at AmFam

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